call us bums, thugs. You know how I work. Always be punching down when you be going through your worst. We just need some empathy. Some folk just don't know how that work. It might be a century before they know just what you worth. Fuck it though, we on the earth. Put your hands up if you heard, but hold a moment. Gotta make it last and laugh first. You can quote this.

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Product of the village engraved in my forearm so I can hand it off long after I'm long gone. Like Neo with a Brett Favre arm in a marathon. Keep running.

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You showed me middle C.

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It's a magic number. Somewhere in the ancient mystic trinity, you get three as a magic number. The past and the present and the future, faith and hope and charity, the heart and the brain and the body give you three as a magic number. It takes three legs to make a tripod or to make a table stand. It takes three...

What's going on? You are tuned in to Elsewhere Radio, where we got all rhythm, no algorithm. And if you're ready to take flight into the great unknown, I've got something new just for you. So strap in and stay tuned for the best in surreal blues from Aja Monet.

death. The carnival of flowers sprouting from closed fists, earth skin. The perfume of stones kissing cuss words. The rhythm echo and reverb, riffing. Where the garments of Jupiter genius sparkling of spaceships. Scattered in desire, dressed in vibration. Cooking on a stove skillet. Afro curl satellite levitate. Sitting like a turban comb. The skies, heavenwards. Embrace the marvelous daydreams born in the forests of our refuge. We were born to be sun ray. Radiant, falling upon the horizon newly each day. Shining. Waywardness. Let's go. Let's go to the elsewhere. Set loose. For as we escape into the strangeness, whispers of flesh as mirror, supernatural stances, treasuring the mystery of ourselves, where the spirits dwell, from not so distant constellations looming.

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1: In 1970, Miles recorded the soundtrack for a documentary feature on one of his great boxing idols, heavyweight champion Jack Johnson. On July the 4th, 1910, Johnson took on America's great white hope, Jim Jeffries.
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1: The repercussions of Jim Jeffries' defeat went way beyond the boxing ring. 10 people died in a backlash of racist violence across the states. And Jack Johnson became an international celebrity. Miles identified with Jack Johnson, both as a boxer and as an embodiment of black freedom.

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0: Dans certains MFIP, un casting musical hors norme et presque improbable pour ce The Hot Spot de Dennis Hopper. 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
1: Hi, can I help you?
2: I was just looking for George.
1: George?
2: Mr. Harshaw, I'm his wife. You must be the new salesman.
1: Maddox. Harry Maddox. Sorry, Mrs. Harshaw, but your husband's gone to lunch.
2: Oh, damn.
1: Is there something I can help you with?
2: Well, I hate to ask you. I mean, you're working and all.
1: I'm not hurting myself.
2: Well, if you really wouldn't mind, I've got some papers and some old clothes that need unloading.
1: Sure. I'll be glad to.
2: Well, get in. I have a pair of shoes like those. I ought to wear them more often. They seem to be more effective than I remembered.

0: 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Hey, come on, everybody's got a name.
1: Not that one.
2: Rico, you need any help?
0: No.
1: Who are you guys?
2: Miami Vice, pal.
1: So she offered you a trip. Do I look like a travel agent?
3: How's your friend Silva?
1: Former friend. We came to a party on waves.
3: It looks like you still have something in common.
1: Like what?
4: What's her connection with Silva?
1: Ask her.

0: Sur FIP, on écoute Spanish Key, issu de Beaches Brew, album légendaire de Miles Davis, utilisé par Michael Mann dans Collateral avec Tom Cruise et Jamie Foxx, en chauffeur de taxi pris en otage d'un tueur à gages qui a une nuit pour honorer ses contrats. Los Angeles, des phares des voitures aux lumières tamisées d'un club de jazz, d'une fusillade à une conversation sur Miles Davis.
1: July 22nd, 1964. Who do you think walks that dog? Miles Davis.
2: That's right. In the flesh.
1: That's right. I'm talking about through those doors, the coolest man on the planet.
2: Jeez.
1: Anyway, he had been a recording session up at Columbia, up on Vine. So Miles comes to that door. Before you know it, he's up on the bandstand, jamming with the band.
2: Man, it had to be.
1: Oh, it was scary. I mean, the dude was so focused, man. But plus, he was kind of a scary cat anyway, huh?
2: But did you get to talk to him?
1: I'm better than that.
2: No.
1: I played for about 20 minutes.
2: Unbelievable.
3: How'd you do?
1: How'd you do? Well, you really ain't shit when you're playing next to Miles Davis. But he carried my ass.
2: What did he say?
1: He said one word. Cool.
2: Cool?
1: Yeah.
2: That's it?
1: Yeah. It meant good, but not ready. It meant look me up when you are.

0: folks in Culiacán and Cartagena.
1: Brito.
0: That is when I thought you were a cool guy.
1: I'm a cool guy. The job I contracted to do.
2: Come on, Vincent. Give the dude a pass.
1: Man. I'm working here.
2: No, listen, you don't want to sit up here talking about improvisation and everything like that. You like the guy, you like how he plays. Let's just play a little jazz. Come on.
1: Improvise? That's funny coming from you. How's this? I'll ask a question.
0: What question?
1: Jazz question. Now you get it right. We roll. You disappear tonight.
0: Lay it on me.
1: Where did Miles learn music?
0: I know everything there is to know about Miles.
1: And let's have it.
2: Music school. You got it in music school, right?
0: His father was a dentist. East St. Louis. Invested in agriculture, made plenty of money. He sent Miles to Juilliard School of Music, New York, 1945.

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Love all your brothers and love all your sisters, love all the misses and love all

like wars for political boys. Aren't these past beasts like the saltwater shores? And isn't my notion that the perfect peace potion can be found in the way?